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0: 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And then I went and canceled all those credit cards.
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getting. It said she started talking about plans for a wedding. 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